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1: Monday morning on Justin Scott and Spiegel. We'll do a Misconnections Monday. We'll also do a recap of our bacon and beer live from Riley's Oyster. How raucous did it get? We'll look back at the Ravens-Saints game. And has your appearance ever affected your job? The actual getting, the hiring of the job? Maybe some tattoos, maybe your attire, maybe a haircut, maybe a blemish? We'll talk about it Monday morning, Justin Scott and Spiegel on 98 Rock.

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1: Running back Derrick Henry.
2: Best player in the league. Been best player in the league for a long time. Never doubt my mind. So I know what Lamar about. Y'all didn't see it. He just keeps showing you.

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2: The opener obviously sort of feels like that first real opportunity to be the type of team we want to be. We got a lot of things we can clean up and get better at. I give the Colts a lot of credit. It's a good football team. But I'm really proud of our guys, man. Our offense started off on fire. Declan Doyle did an amazing job. Lamar, all the guys, Derrick Henry, our offensive line, Zay Flowers. Defensively, you know, I thought I didn't do a great job on the first drive, had us on our heels a little bit, and then I felt like we really settled in on defense, did some good things, attacked the football. Played

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2: 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We knew what we were capable of. We just had to go out there and do it. I mean, it wasn't perfect for sure, but definitely a great game to build off of. Just keep building on the positive and fix the things we need to work on.

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2: 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The Ravens and New Orleans Saints.